This is Hope with God. I'm Andrew Palau. I have this great memory of my dad. He was being interviewed by a New York Times journalist, and it was during the days leading up to a big festival in Central Park. And after hours of conversation, this tough journalist, she started to get more personal in her questions. She said, "Luis, you talk about God like he's real, like he's right there. How can you ever know?" And he thought for a moment, and he said to her, "Of course he's real. I just spoke with him this morning." It was such a simple answer, but somehow to her, it just really rang true. You could see it soften something in her heart, and it changed the whole tone of the dialogue. Many don't realize that God isn't a thing you prove or disprove, but a person. So many are longing for that very relationship. Who can you introduce to Jesus? There is no friend like him. Let's let the world know. Remember, there is always hope with God. This is Andrew Palau.

0: 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Fail of Radio.
1: There's a story in the Bible in the book of 2 Kings that offers great insight into a common reason why people have trouble solving their problems. The story is about Naaman, a commander in the Syrian army who is plagued by a terrible skin disease. He takes his problem to Elisha, the prophet, who tells him that he will be healed if he washes in the Jordan River 7 times. Instead of responding with gratitude, Naaman becomes angry. He expected the prophet of God to make a big deal about things, to do something remarkable on his behalf. When the answer to Naaman's problem wasn't what he expected, he refused to believe that it could work. People fall victim to that kind of thinking all the time. Couples, parents, clients in counseling offices. Sometimes even entire communities. Like Naaman, we allow our pride to get in the way of finding real answers to our problems. Here's how pride works. Instead of seeking truth, we redefine the problem so it fits the solution we desire. We want our marriage problems to be solved, as long as they're solved our way. We want homelessness, racism, and poverty to be eradicated, but only if the solutions fit our political agenda. Pride clouds our vision and prevents us from achieving our goals. Pride seeks to be right, but humility seeks the truth. For more to help you thrive, visit FocusOnTheFamily.com. I'm Jim Daly.

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3: Elliot's my fourth child. Basically, when they pulled Elliot out, they knew right away that something wasn't right with him.
4: I was working with troubled teens in a halfway house. I'd always wanted to be a pastor, but I'd always wanted to be a cop. That following spring, I was officer of the year in 2002.
5: There was a tumor in my brain. What 21-year-old wants to hear they have cancer?
3: 15 or 16, I started struggling with an eating disorder.
6: It was my 12th birthday. I was turning 12. None of us heard the gunshot. We just heard my mom screaming.
7: I was sold into sex trafficking by my mother. I was 12.
8: They covered me with plastic, pronounced me dead. People meet me and they would never know all the things that I've been through.
3: I would overexercise, skip meals, trying to keep the shell pretty. I still ran track, and every race I lost was because I wasn't skinny enough. I had that approval addiction. It took control of me.

0: parents had planned an intervention for me. And my family, now they're telling me that I'm hurting them. That started a turning point.
1: I had my share of laughter.

0: Visita irradios.org para encontrar más emisoras.
1: Broke into a bunch of cars. We just need you to come and pick them up.
2: You were there when it all came down on me.
1: The two young men conspired to kill me, throw me out in the woods somewhere, and take off with my car and run. So I jumped on the hood, put my gun right up against the glass, and said, "Don't do it." It took off with me on the hood of the car. When I jumped off of the hood, I hit the back of my head, which immediately busted both my inner ears.

0: had severe vertigo, panic attacks, PTSD.
1: I got it right sometimes, but sometimes I did not.
0: Everything that I had ever taken pride in, my strength, my abilities, all of that was gone.

0: a really, really rough labor. He had a 9x6 centimeter cyst in the center of his brain. His head was extra large. We don't know if he'll talk. We don't know if he'll walk. My heart sunk. I had no idea that he would end up having 8 surgeries that year.
1: He hit me head on at 80 miles per hour. When the police got there, I was pronounced dead without a pulse for almost an hour. When they pulled the car from me, I took a gasp. I started breathing again. When I left the hospital, I was told that I'd never be able to have children, and they're not sure if I'd be able to walk again.

0: with a man who abused me for 6 months.
1: I walked in and he was just on the floor. I just think it's crazy walking in on your stepfather shooting himself at 12 on your birthday.
2: To realize that I may never perform music again, I was almost more sad about that than having cancer itself.

0: said, I'm going to give this to God and I'm going to allow people into my life to help me. I can't do this alone.
1: I believe that God is a great physician. Even when they said I'd never have children again, I just didn't believe it. I'm walking, I'm running, and I have a child.

0: has to be because God is with me.
1: There's no way I could have got through all this just by myself.
2: I knew he was there, and as he rebuilt me, I regained all that I had lost without the arrogance.
3: I see how his hand has shielded me, and there's a purpose in that. Every day I'm living out that purpose.
4: Everyone been through difficult time. I can do anything through Christ who strengthened me.
5: He's alive. Anyone who sees him thinks he's a miracle.
6: 3.5.
7: In every situation, there can be joy, there can be life. What I thought was a death sentence turned into be my story and my life. I've battled cancer 4 times. If I trust in him, I can do anything.
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and set him on a throne in deep heaven, in charge of running the universe, everything from galaxies to governments, no name and no power exempt from his rule. 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
2: Hey, this is Daniel Britt, and here's what's new in Christian music this week. 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Go!

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